0: not only is his head bald, but his face is bald too. If you remember, he has had facial hair also. And I don't know what's going on. So here are the reasons. These are the top reasons why Rob and I think he shaved his head. Because there is no explanation. I'm sure one should be coming soon. Number one reason I thought is that, you know how like when you try to give yourself a haircut and if you use the wrong thing, you just got to shave it off sometimes, you know, when it's like uneven.
1: You messed up a haircut and he just decided to shave everything.
0: Oh, he definitely was like, I'm just going to cut my hair myself. And then it went real bad. And then he was just like, forget it. I'm shaving my whole head. That's what I think happened.
1: No, you know, I don't know. I feel like you'd probably just wear a hat. He wears hats a lot too. He could have just put a hat on. I think that, you know, maybe sometimes people do this when you know someone who is going through cancer treatments and chemo.
0: Oh.
1: They lose their hair. Maybe he was doing it to support a friend or a family
0: member.
1: He
0: is very sweet. I could see that. I didn't even ever think that route. That is a sweeter route. I also was like, oh, his kid came home from school with lice, gave it to him, and he was like, screw it. I got to shave my whole head.
1: Maybe.
0: You know? Like... like there were so many reasons. I was like, why would you do that? Hopefully it was for a good reason, and hopefully everyone's okay.

0: 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So where was Kane Brown when he wrote the song Woman, and who was with him?
1: We are going to get the story behind the song from Kane Brown on the way.

0: don't need triple Doppler. We've got meteorologist Megan Mulford. Here's your Bay Country weather.
1: Chance of thunderstorms tonight. Otherwise, cloudy skies expected. Lows dip down to about 71. Winds out of the southwest at around 5 miles an hour. Cloudy skies expected again tomorrow. Slight chance of thunderstorms. High temperatures reach up to 83. Partly cloudy skies tomorrow night. Lows level off around 69. With your Bay Country weather, I'm meteorologist Megan Mulford. Right now, it's 81 degrees.
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1: The story behind the music. 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
0: So what is the story behind it? And Kane, we ask three questions, and that is, where were you, what were you thinking, what were you drinking when this song came to be? So first question, where were you?
3: I was on my back porch, and like the song says, my boys were over. It was late, and they were saying, you know, what could we do? And they were saying, let's go to a bar. And I looked through the glass of my back window, and my wife was in the kitchen cleaning and just getting ready to go to bed. And so I was like, oh, I could go out and be y'all's wingman, and y'all sit here and talking about girls, yada, yada. But I got a woman. I'm married, and I would much rather go in there and just chill with her, watch a movie. Something like that. And yeah, it just came out a song that I love. I think it's a great message, and I'm excited for the world to hear it.
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0: 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Hey, if you give us a follow at Rob and Holly Show, you'll see a little bit of a performance from 615 Collective. 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
1: The CMA Awards have been announced. Did you know that?
2: I did.
1: And the nominees. This is
2: really exciting. I feel like this is the year of the woman, really. Yeah. They say year of the horse. Maybe it's year of the horse girl, but it's also at the CMAs, year of the woman. Women have taken over.
1: Well, Ella Langley is leading with the nominations, right? What, she have nine?
2: Nine nominations. I know. And then coming in close to her, Miranda Lambert with seven.
1: Well, let's look at the big one. Let's look at Entertainer of the Year.
2: Okay.
1: Now, for this category, the men are outnumbering the girls. So we got Luke Combs, Cody Johnson, Chris Stapleton for the men, Entertainer of the Year, and the women, Ella Langley and Lainey Wilson.
2: By the way, this is not like a girls versus boys thing or anything like that, but they do always point out when, like, the women dominate and do well, because it's usually like a lot of the guys dominate.
1: Well, I think so traditionally, there's a lot of dudes in country music, and now it's time for the ladies to make a comeback, like it's the 90s again.
2: Because it does feel that way, doesn't it?

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0: looking for community and connection. They're just finding weird gatherings like celebrity lookalike contests and other kind of niche meetups where it seems like people are just doing it for social media. Like for they're doing it for the gram instead of actually connecting with people and the community.
1: Can I tell you the two events that I've recently seen that I was like, oh man, I want to go to that. One is where you bring your own power wheel and you dress up in a costume and then you go down this hill and it's super windy and it looks really sketchy. And then the other one is a Muppet karaoke, puppet karaoke, whatever. It's essentially hand puppets. And
0: they're the ones
1: karaoke.
0: Singing.
1: I was like, oh my God, I want to go to this so bad.
0: What's going on? What is going on with people that were just like having to come up with really ridiculous events to go to?
1: I love it, okay? Because it means that you are being more creative and you're like really doing it. So I'm all about it. I love event slop and I like getting sloppy at it.

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1: On the way, we're going to be chatting with Cole Goodwin, plus play his new song.
0: His song is called Howdy, although I don't think that that's how he says it in the song. But, I mean, shouldn't you, you know?
1: I guess, yeah, every time that he talks about the song, that's how he needs to say it from now on.
0: He doesn't, though. But we'll talk to Cole in just a few.

0: 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Time for the 411 with meteorologist Megan Mulford and Bay Country Weather.
1: Chance of thunderstorms tonight. Otherwise, cloudy skies expected. Lows dip down to about 71. Winds out of the southwest at around 5 miles an hour. Cloudy skies expected again tomorrow. Slight chance of thunderstorms. High temperatures reach up to 83. Partly cloudy skies tomorrow night. Lows level off around 69. With your Bay Country weather, I'm meteorologist Megan Mulford. Currently 79.
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0: 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Cole Goodwin is joining us, and how are you supposed to say the title of the song?
1: Howdy.
0: So, Cole.
1: You laugh every time. You don't say it like that. You just say it normal.
0: Yeah, howdy. We'll do that part for you, Cole. But we want to know a little bit about your background. Where are you from? What kind of music did you grow up on?
2: I'm just a normal old Georgia boy, I guess. I love good, authentic, traditional, genuine country music. And I don't know, I guess hearing me, you can expect a couple sour guitar notes probably. But I'd love to think some half-decent singing and some pretty good songwriting. But it's all genuine. It all comes from the heart.

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1: So I've been battling my dog. Yesterday, my dog ate 3 pounds of raw ground beef and a whole package of like beef for beef stew.
2: How do you let that happen? Your dog just opens the fridge? What's going on here?
1: My son brought in the groceries and he left the bag of meat like in a different location than the rest of the bags. So they got forgotten. That one, like putting away the groceries and in the time that it took for us to realize that where's the meat? Where's the beef? The dog had eaten it and left the packages in the bag as if they were fine. So I get the bag and I'm like, oh, that's pretty light. I look in, I'm like, where's the beef?
2: That's expensive meal there for that dog too. Meat is not cheap.
1: He has been pooping all day today. It's been so... I was like, oh my God, this is awful. We had to call the vet. We're like, what do we do? And they're like, eh, it'll be fine. And we're like, all right, good.

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0: This is Bay Country 97.9. So, you know, we moved to a new neighborhood a while back, and we're kind of out in the woods. But the weird thing is, is that we've been hearing this sound off in the distance. An ice cream truck music.
1: Is there an ice cream truck?
0: But the weird thing is we hear it all the time. But then, and then my son freaks out. He runs to the end of the driveway, and then he's always let down because the ice cream truck never comes. And I'm like, dude, I don't know where it's coming from. I don't know.
1: That is creepy.
0: And it is a little creepy, but I forgot to tell you this. It was over Labor Day weekend. We heard it again, and the neighbor's kids were also freaking out. So they ran to the end of their driveway, and the parents came out, and they said, hey, we got the business card to this ice cream truck. They don't always come through our neighborhood, but she said if we hear it, we can text them to tell her that we're here and we're ready.
1: So that's fantastic.
0: So she texted the ice cream truck lady, and they ended up rolling through. And the kids were loving it. They were like, this is the best day of our lives.
1: That is, because a country kid doesn't normally get an ice cream truck. That's fantastic.

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Head in a bottle, put my heart in a case. 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Play a sad song on a tiny violin for the man at the bar confessing his sins.

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1: So if you follow us at Rob and Holly Show, you'll see a little conversation with Low Cash where we're talking about Chris from Low Cash looking like Vanilla Ice.
0: He does, though. Like, he really does.
1: Well,
0: with that hat,
1: yeah, when he
0: that
1: wears the
0: facial hair,
1: yeah, the flat brim hat, he does look like Vanilla Ice. They have a story about hanging out. You got to see that. But also, there's a comment from someone on there that just said, "My condolences."
0: What does that mean?
1: I'm like, what does that even mean?
0: Vanilla Ice is good looking. I think, you know, I'm like, that's not a bad thing.

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0: Hey, we're the Rob and Holly Show on Bay Country. Coming up in just a few songs, we're going to do another Hollywood preview review, this time for a new movie called Onslaught.
1: Onslaught. That sounds like, is this a scary movie?
0: Must be. It's going to be a surprise for all of us, actually.
1: I'm going to be an open mind. We'll find out all about it coming up.

0: Updated weather every hour with your Bay Country forecast.
1: Chance of thunderstorms tonight. Otherwise, cloudy skies expected. Lows dip down to about 71. Winds out of the southwest at around 5 miles an hour. Cloudy skies expected again tomorrow. Slight chance of thunderstorms. High temperatures reach up to 83. Partly cloudy skies tomorrow night. Lows level off around 69. With your Bay Country weather, I'm meteorologist Megan Mulford. Currently, it's 78 degrees.
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0: And this is an army sniper protecting her daughter from genetically engineered super soldiers.
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3: What you are witnessing here is a human equivalent of a heat-seeking missile. The perfect soldier.
2: All these movies are getting, I think, a little too real, by the way, because did you just see what the guy from the OpenAI or whatever was talking about?
0: We're all going to die, he said.
2: Within a decade, like within 10 years, he said.
0: Listen, on one hand, I heard that and I was like, that's scary. But on the other hand, I also remember the year 2000 where they said we were all going to die when 1999 turned into 2000 because the computers weren't meant to have a 2 where the 1 is. You know what I mean? And so they were like, we're all going to die. So I go, yes, but no. Yeah. Is it going to be? I don't know. I'm going to live on my little farm and I'm just going to make my own little vegetables, my garden. I'm going to have my chickens.
2: Well, I think all these movies are like warnings a little bit, seems like now. But I think what they're saying is like the AI, and much like in this movie, they're going to get a hold of like nuclear weapons. And they're just going to blow the whole world up. This is not good.
0: I got to build a bunker and become a prepper. Dang it, Rob.
2: Yeah. So do we want to go to the movie theater to watch this?
0: No, movie? I won't now. Now I won't. I don't need any more anxiety.
2: Maybe we need to stop watching the news and just watch the movies and have fun again. I think that's what we need to do.
0: That's a good idea.

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0: 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It's on Instagram at Rob and Holly Show. We have stand-up comedians Henry Cho, Derek Stroop. We have superstar artists like Megan Maroney and Ashley Cook.
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1: On the way in just a few minutes, we're going to find out what happened when one man invited his neighbors to share their wood with him.
0: Which, it sounds... 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
1: Okay? Yeah, firewood.
0: Firewood. And this is like a really good feel-good story, so can't wait to tell you all about it coming up.

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1: Chance of thunderstorms tonight. Otherwise, cloudy skies expected. Lows dip down to about 71. Winds out of the southwest at around 5 miles an hour. Cloudy skies expected again tomorrow. Slight chance of thunderstorms. High temperatures reach up to 83. Partly cloudy skies tomorrow night. Lows level off around 69. With your Bay Country weather, I'm meteorologist Megan Mulford. Currently, it's 79 degrees.
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1: So what is wood for good? This is what happened when a guy named Eric Axelrod, sweet name by the way.
2: Yeah, it is a sweet name.
1: He invited his neighbors to share their wood with him, talking about firewood, because in 2019 he started chopping firewood to blow off steam, and now they've turned this into a free firewood charity.
2: It's called Wood for Good, and this is where they're delivering wood to, they're helping over, by the way, 900 families so that they can stay warm throughout the winter. So I feel like this is absolutely incredible, especially because a lot of the people that they're helping are elderly and they can't chop their own wood, you know? So they're chopping the wood.
1: I encourage anyone who's never chopped wood to get an axe to do it, because it is great. It's great for your, like, it's good exercise, I think.
2: I encourage men to do this without shirts, with maybe even like a shirt, but like no sleeves on your shirt. And then you're just chopping wood. So you should do that today in case you haven't done it in a while.

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0: And he's married.
3: I like being married, just nobody told me it was going to be like being grounded all the time. You know, when I was a kid and my mom grounded me, I could convince her to let me go to the park and swing on the swings. My wife's like, the swings are broken. I'm like, how do you know? She holds up a chain. I'm like, no! Why'd you cut them? She's like, get inside and watch Lifetime where you belong. There's a good one on. It's only 4 hours. I'm like, Nora Roberts, you will pay for this. If you don't know who Nora Roberts is, she writes horrible 4-hour movies. They put on Sunday afternoons right after church to punish you for your sins.

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0: What's up with the Rob and Holly Show on Bay Country 97.9? Appreciate you hanging out with us for the Rob and Holly Show. Be back tomorrow. We have a special guest taking over.
1: And it is Carly Pierce. We're so excited to hang out with her. She's got a new boyfriend, and his name is not Riley Green, who she did that video with. 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So we're going to ask her some tough questions. 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

0: We don't need triple Doppler. We've got meteorologist Megan Mulford. Here's your Bay Country weather.
1: Chance of rain showers overnight, otherwise cloudy skies expected. Lows level off around 71. Winds out of the west at around 5 miles an hour. Cloudy skies expected again Friday. Slight chance of thunderstorms. High temperatures reach up to 83. Partly cloudy skies Friday night. Lows level off around 69. With your Bay Country weather, I'm meteorologist Megan Mulford. Right now, it's 77 degrees.
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0: 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Let them. 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

0: today's country and your hourly forecast. Time for the 411 with meteorologist Megan Mulford and Bay Country weather.
1: Chance of rain showers overnight, otherwise cloudy skies expected. Lows level off around 71. Winds out of the west at around 5 miles an hour. Cloudy skies expected again Friday. Slight chance of thunderstorms. High temperatures reach up to 83. Partly cloudy skies Friday night. Lows level off around 69. With your Bay Country weather, I'm meteorologist Megan Mulford. Right now, 75.
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0: updated weather every hour with your Bay Country forecast.
1: Chance of thunderstorms overnight, otherwise overcast skies. Lows level off around 72. Winds out of the west at around 5 miles an hour. Slight chance for storms Friday. Highs level off around 83. Cloudy skies with a few peaks of sun. Mainly cloudy skies expected Friday night. Lows dip down to about 69. With your Bay Country weather, I'm meteorologist Megan Mulford. Currently 75.
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0: Megan's got your forecast every hour with Bay Country Weather.
1: Chance of thunderstorms overnight. Otherwise, cloudy skies expected. Lows level off around 72. Winds out of the west at around 5 miles an hour. Cloudy skies with a few peaks of sun Friday. Slight chance of thunderstorms. Highs level off around 83. Lows dip down to about 69 Friday night, mainly cloudy. With your Bay Country weather, I'm meteorologist Megan Mulford. Right now, 75.
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0: don't need triple Doppler. We've got meteorologist Megan Mulford. Here's your Bay Country weather.
1: Chance of thunderstorms overnight, otherwise cloudy skies expected. Lows level off around 72, winds out of the west at around 5 miles an hour. Cloudy skies with a few peaks of sun Friday, slight chance of thunderstorms. Highs level off around 83. Lows dip down to about 69 Friday night, mainly cloudy. With your Bay Country weather, I'm meteorologist Megan Mulford. Right now, 75.
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0: today's country and your hourly forecast. Time for the 411 with meteorologist Megan Mulford and Bay Country weather.
1: Slight chance of thunderstorms today. Otherwise, more clouds and sun. High temperatures reach up to 83. North winds 5 to 10 miles an hour. Mainly cloudy skies expected again tonight. Lows level off around 69. Slight chance of rain showers tomorrow. High temperatures reach up to 83. Cloudy skies expected. With your Bay Country weather, I'm meteorologist Megan Mulford. Right now, 76.
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1: This is the Ag Radio Network Farm News. I'm Tom Cassidy with Tim Slezarczyk.
2: The Department of Justice has an investigation into major meat packers, and it's been gaining momentum recently amid new reports on cattle market practices. Some of the new developments in the ongoing investigation into the largest meat processors in the U.S. is renewing focus on questions that have been long-standing about competition in the cattle market. A new report offers first meaningful updates on how the investigation is progressing, signaling that federal officials are taking a deeper look at the structure of the beef supply chain. Department of Justice is focusing specifically on the Big Four, Tyson, Cargill, JBS, and National Beef, examining potential, quote, criminal anti-competitive conduct. This won't be the first time that this investigation has been going on. Those four companies are estimated to control roughly 80 to 85% of U.S. beef processing capacity, a level of concentration that's drawn scrutiny from producers, lawmakers, and economists for years, decades even. Reports indicate the investigation is examining whether meat packers engaged in illegal coordination or agreements related to cattle procurement and pricing behavior. For many producers, the concerns center on the growing gap between box beef prices and the price paid for live cattle, as well as the limited number of buyers that are available, especially in certain regions. Industry analysts have long noted that when fewer packers dominate the market, it reduces competition for cattle and potentially pressures prices at the producer level, even during periods of strong consumer demand for beef. The investigation is coming amid ongoing concerns about rising beef prices for consumers, tying the issue of market concentration to broader food price inflation. The latest investigation follows a similar effort that was launched in 2020. That probe stretched over several years but had limited public detail. Reports surfaced last fall indicating the Department of Justice closed that investigation with no charges.
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2: Cattle on feed for the nation on April 1st was down 1%. With cattle and calves on feed for the slaughter market and large capacity feedlots of 1,000 or more totaled 11.6 million head on April 1st. That inventory, 1% below April 1st of a year ago. Inventory included 7.25 million steers and steer calves, down slightly from the previous year. That group accounted for 63% of the total inventory of cattle on feed, with heifers and heifer calves accounting for 4.3 million head, down 1%. Placements in feedlots during March totaled 1.7 million. That was 7% below 2025, but net placements at 1,660,000 head. Placements, the second lowest for March since the series began back in 1996. During March, placements of cattle and calves that were on the lighter side were 320,000 head, 6 weights 250,000, 7 weights 435, 8 weights at 474,000. The rest were in those very heavy cattle. Marketings of fed cattle in March totaled 1,630,000 head. That was 6% below 2025. Marketings the second lowest for March since the series began in 1996, though heavier weights on those cattle has made beef about the same. Other disappearance did total about 50,000 head during March. That was 9% below 2025.
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1: Congratulations to angler Justin Capel on the fish of a lifetime. Capel, fishing with Tangier Sound Charters in the lower Chesapeake Bay, fought and successfully released at boatside a 72-inch tarpon with an estimated weight of 125 pounds. The night ended catching 3 of 5 reds along with a few sharks. For the weekend, strong numbers of small speckled trout have appeared, aggressively attacking anything that swims. That'll be a nice weekend diversion.
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1: I'm C.L. 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
0: 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Time to check in with meteorologist Megan Mulford with Bay Country Weather.
3: Slight chance of thunderstorms today. Otherwise, more clouds and sun. High temperatures reach up to 83. North winds 5 to 10 miles an hour. Mainly cloudy skies expected again tonight. Lows level off around 69. Slight chance of rain showers tomorrow. High temperatures reach up to 83. Cloudy skies expected. With your Bay Country weather, I'm meteorologist Megan Mulford. Right now, 75.
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Good morning from the Bay Country Breakfast. So the town of Shinkatig, along with the Shinkatig Volunteer Fire Company and Police Department, holding a Patriot Day Remembrance Ceremony. That is tonight at 6. All are welcome. 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

0: morning, Delmarva. I'm Chris Brunk with WMDT Sports. Zach Wheeler on the mound for the Phillies against the Astros on Thursday, and he threw a gem of a game. 7 innings of one-run ball, giving up just 5 hits with 9 strikeouts. The difference in this one, a solo home run from Houston's Cam Smith with the game tied in the 9th inning. Phillies fall 2-1 in their series finale against Houston. They head into their weekend series against the Braves, 4 games off the division lead in the NL East. And it was announced Thursday that Salisbury University women's lacrosse head coach Jim Nestor will be enshrined in the National Lacrosse Hall of Fame as a member of their 2026 class. Leading the program for a quarter century now, Jim Nestor is a 4-time national champion and the 3rd winningest head coach in the history of NCAA women's lacrosse.
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1: Your Friday on the Bay, north winds at 5 to 10 knots with waves at 1 foot. Taking a look at your seaside forecast, northeast winds 5 to 10 knots, gusting to 15 knots with seas at 2 to 3 feet. Your next high tide in Chrisfield coming up at 1:24 this afternoon. Chincoteague Island next high tide is 9:03 a.m. Deal Island Chance, your next high tide is set for 2:35 p.m. Scotts Cove Marina in Chance, boats, motors, trailers, check them out online at scottscovemarina.com. 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

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As we take a look at the community calendar, Saxis Island townwide yard sale is tomorrow from 7 to 2. The Saxis Island Museum will also hold an open house during the event. 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
1: 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A huge explosion now, raining debris on all of us. 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
1: Cloudy skies with a few peaks of sun today with a slight chance of thunderstorms. High temperatures reach up to 83. Winds out of the northeast, 5 to 10 miles an hour. Mainly cloudy skies expected again. Tonight, lows dip down to about 69. Cloudy skies with a few peaks of sun tomorrow. Slight chance for showers. Highs level off around 83. With your Bay Country weather, I'm meteorologist Megan Mulford. Currently, it's 75 degrees.
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3: Hey, they came through. The seeds I got from Will and Ralph, I mean, they came through. Big watermelon, sweet watermelon seedless. That's my favorite. Truly, I'm going to be asking for some more seeds next year.
4: I heard that people said they're so big, they're as big as your head or your stomach.
3: Hey, cut that out now. Anyway, it's been a great year. Summer's pretty much ending up. We got the show coming up. 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You've got Veterans Day and Black Friday. It's hard to believe we're talking about that, but that is coming down the road. Folks, I mean, we've got loads of freezers, loads of refrigerators, plenty of washers and dryers. I'm getting ready to go to the show this weekend, so give me a call, 410-957-2900. 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
0: 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It's some good stuff.

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Shincotig Police Department's annual poker run and block party for the kids is tomorrow. 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
1: Changed your name to McLovin? 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

0: 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Time to check in with meteorologist Megan Mulford with Bay Country Weather.
1: Slight chance of thunderstorms today. Otherwise, cloudy skies with a few peaks of sun. Daytime highs approaching 83. Winds out of the northeast, 5 to 10 miles an hour. Mainly cloudy skies expected again tonight. Lows level off around 69. Mainly cloudy skies expected tomorrow. Slight chance for showers. Highs level off around 83. With your Bay Country weather, I'm meteorologist Megan Mulford. Currently, it's 77 degrees.
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3: Hey, they came through. The seeds I got from Will and Ralph, I mean, they came through. 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That's

0: my favorite. Truly, I'm going to be asking for some more seeds next year.
1: I heard that people said they're so big, they're as big as your head or your stomach.
0: Hey, cut that out now. Anyway, it's been a great year. Summer's pretty much ending up. We got the show coming up. We got October, November, which is the very best time of the year to buy appliances. That's coming up. You've got Veterans Day and Black Friday. It's hard to believe we're talking about that, but that is coming down the road. Folks, I mean, we've got loads of freezers, loads of refrigerators, plenty of washers and dryers. I'm getting ready to go to the show this weekend, so give me a call, 410-957-2900. Most importantly, we thank you for your business.
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Good morning from the Bay Country Breakfast. So the town of Shincoteague, along with the Shincoteague Volunteer Fire Company and Police Department, holding a Patriot Day Remembrance Ceremony. That is tonight at 6. All are welcome. 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

Good morning, Delmarva. I'm Chris Brunk with WMDT Sports. Zach Wheeler on the mound for the Phillies against the Astros on Thursday, and he threw a gem of a game. 7 innings of one-run ball, giving up just 5 hits with 9 strikeouts. The difference in this one, a solo home run from Houston's Cam Smith with the game tied in the 9th inning. Phillies fall 2-1 in their series finale against Houston. They head into their weekend series against the Braves, 4 games off the division lead in the NL East. And it was announced Thursday that Salisbury University women's lacrosse head coach Jim Nestor will be enshrined in the National Lacrosse Hall of Fame as a member of their 2026 class. Leading the program for a quarter century now, Jim Nestor is a 4-time national champion and the 3rd winningest head coach in the history of NCAA women's lacrosse. Bay Country.

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1: The building's exploding right now. 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
3: 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Everyone came out. 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

0: 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Time to check in with meteorologist Megan Mulford with Bay Country Weather.
1: Slight chance of thunderstorms today. Otherwise, cloudy skies with a few peaks of sun. Daytime highs approaching 83. Winds out of the northeast, 5 to 10 miles an hour. Mainly cloudy skies expected again tonight. Lows level off around 69. Mainly cloudy skies expected tomorrow. Slight chance for showers. Highs level off around 83. With your Bay Country weather, I'm meteorologist Megan Mulford. Right now, 80. Slight chance of thunderstorms today. Otherwise, cloudy skies with a few peaks of sun. Daytime highs approaching 83. Winds out of the northeast, 5 to 10 miles an hour. Mainly cloudy skies expected again tonight. Lows level off around 69. Mainly cloudy skies expected tomorrow. Slight chance for showers. Highs level off around 83. With your Bay Country weather, I'm meteorologist Megan Mulford. Right now, 80.
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1: My girlfriend and I moved in together. That was a big step. In doing so, we had to take the prerequisite couples shopping trip to IKEA, go and get everything for our place. We're putting everything together, had IKEA parts all over our floor. One of my friends came over, saw everything on the floor. He asked us what we were building. My girlfriend said, "Our lives together." At literally the exact same time as I said, "Shelves." So then I started building the couch I've been sleeping on. We tried to keep the romance alive, so we have date night once a week. Last date I took her to was to one of those wine and paint places where you can bring your own bottle of wine and sip it while the instructor teaches the whole class how to paint. The entire class was full of couples where the women were very excited to be there and the men were very clearly dragged there. But after about an hour of drinking wine, the women completely stopped caring about the painting and the men got super serious about the painting.
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2: Hey, they came through. The seeds I got from Will and Ralph, I mean, they came through. 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That's my favorite. Truly, I'm going to be asking for some more seeds next year.
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2: Hey, cut that out now. Anyway, it's been a great year. 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We got the show coming up. 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You've got Veterans Day and Black Friday. It's hard to believe we're talking about that, but that is coming down the road. 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I'm getting ready to go to the show this weekend, so give me a call, 410-957-2900. 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

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Easy to love.

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It is Rich Drake during your workday. We got your weather with meteorologist Megan Mulford on the way. And we're proud to present the GSP Media Radiothon for the Delmarva Discovery Museum going on next Tuesday, September 15th. 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

0: Updated weather every hour with your Bay Country forecast.
1: Slight chance of thunderstorms today. Otherwise, cloudy skies with a few peaks of sun. Daytime highs approaching 83. Winds out of the northeast, 5 to 10 miles an hour. Mainly cloudy skies expected again tonight. Lows level off around 69. Mainly cloudy skies expected tomorrow. Slight chance for showers. Highs level off around 83. With your Bay Country weather, I'm meteorologist Megan Mulford. Currently 81.
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It is Rich Strick during your workday. 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It's Blake Shelton. 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

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It is Rich Drake during your workday. Always let you know what's happening in the community as the Saxon Island townwide yard sale is going on Saturday from 7 until 2. 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

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It is Rich Drake during your workday. We got your weather with meteorologist Megan Mofford on the way. And don't miss the Rob and Holly Show exclusively here on Bay Country each weeknight at 7, tonight at 7. 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

0: Megan's got your forecast every hour with Bay Country Weather.
1: Slight chance of thunderstorms today. Otherwise, cloudy skies with a few peaks of sun. Daytime highs approaching 83. Winds out of the northeast, 5 to 10 miles an hour. Mainly cloudy skies expected again tonight. Lows level off around 69. Mainly cloudy skies expected tomorrow. Slight chance for showers. Highs level off around 83. With your Bay Country weather, I'm meteorologist Megan Mulford. Right now, 79.
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0: When it comes to news, we're first in country. Country News Now. As we remember 25 years since 9/11, Alan Jackson tells the story behind the song he wrote of that day.
1: At the time, it was very meaningful to people, and I was felt really good about contributing something. And then I thought it would just fade away, and it'll ease it out of the show. But now I see people out there that I feel like are waiting for that song, you know.
0: I'm Lisa Manning for Country News Now.
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4: Hey, they came through. The seeds I got from Will and Ralph, I mean, they came through. 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That's my favorite. Truly, I'm going to be asking for some more seeds next year.
5: I heard that people said they're so big, they're as big as your head or your stomach.
4: Hey, cut that out now. Anyway, it's been a great year. Summer's pretty much ending up. We got the show coming up. We got October, November, which is the very best time of the year to buy appliances. 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You've got Veterans Day and Black Friday. It's hard to believe we're talking about that, but that is coming down the road. 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I'm getting ready to go to the show this weekend, so give me a call, 410-957-2900. 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

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It is Rich Drake during your work day. We got your weather with meteorologist Megan Mofford on the way. And Bay Country is proud to present the GSB Media Radiothon for the Delmarva Discovery Museum going on next week, Tuesday the 15th. 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

0: don't need triple Doppler. We've got meteorologist Megan Mulford. Here's your Bay Country weather.
1: Slight chance of thunderstorms this afternoon. Otherwise, mainly cloudy skies expected. Daytime highs approaching 83. Winds out of the northeast, 8 to 15 miles an hour. Mainly cloudy skies expected again tonight. Lows level off around 69. Slight chance of rain showers tomorrow. High temperatures reach up to 83. Cloudy skies with a few peaks of sun. With your Bay Country weather, I'm meteorologist Megan Mulford. Currently 81.
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It is Rich Drink During Your Workday. And Stockton's checking in on the Thorns Marine text line, 443-216-9794. 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

today's country, Bay Country 97.9. It is Rich Drake during your workday. Always letting you know what's happening in the community is the Chicoutimi Police Department's annual poker run and block party for the kids is going on Saturday. 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
2: Hey, they came through. The seeds I got from Will and Ralph, I mean, they came through. 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Surely I'm going to be asking for some more seeds next year.
1: I heard that people said they're so big, they're as big as your head or your stomach.
2: Hey, cut that out now. Anyway, it's been a great year. Summer's pretty much ending up. We got the show coming up. We got October, November, which is the very best time of the year to buy appliances. That's coming up. You've got Veterans Day and Black Friday. It's hard to believe we're talking about that, but that is coming down the road. Folks, I mean, we've got loads of freezers, loads of refrigerators, plenty of washers and dryers. I'm getting ready to go to the show this weekend, so give me a call, 410-957-2900. 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

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Boots off.

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It is Rich Drake during your workday. We got your weather with meteorologist Megan Mulford on the way. And get ready to rock as Bay Country invites you to the second annual Classic Rock Music Festival going on Saturday, September 26th at the Crisfield Oaks Lodge, featuring headliners The Amish Outlaws, plus Free State Country Band, Final Groove, and Lime Green. 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

0: today's country and your hourly forecast. Time for the 411 with meteorologist Megan Mulford and Bay Country weather.
1: Slight chance of thunderstorms this afternoon. Otherwise, mainly cloudy skies expected. Daytime highs approaching 83. Winds out of the northeast, 8 to 15 miles an hour. Mainly cloudy skies expected again tonight. Lows level off around 69. Slight chance of rain showers tomorrow. High temperatures reach up to 83. Cloudy skies with a few peaks of sun. With your Bay Country weather, I'm meteorologist Megan Mulford. Right now, 79.
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3: Hey, they came through. The seeds I got from Will and Ralph, I mean, they came through. Big watermelon, sweet watermelon seedless. That's my favorite. Truly, I'm going to be asking for some more seeds next year.
4: I heard that people said they're so big, they're as big as your head or your stomach.
3: Hey, cut that out now. Anyway, it's been a great year. Summer's pretty much ending up. We got the show coming up. We got October, November, which is the very best time of the year to buy appliances. That's coming up. You've got Veterans Day and Black Friday. It's hard to believe we're talking about that, but that is coming down the road. Folks, I mean, we've got loads of freezers, loads of refrigerators, plenty of washers and dryers. I'm getting ready to go to the show this weekend, so give me a call, 410-957-2900. 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

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It is Rich Strick during your workday. We got your weather with meteorologist Megan Mulford on the way. And we're proud to present the GSP Media Radiothon for the Delmarva Discovery Museum going on next Tuesday, September 15th. 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

0: Updated weather every hour with your Bay Country forecast.
1: Slight chance of thunderstorms this afternoon. Otherwise, mainly cloudy skies expected. Highs level off around 83. Northeast winds 8 to 15 miles an hour. Lows dip down to about 70 tonight. Partly cloudy skies. Sunshine mixed with clouds at times tomorrow. Slight chance of thunderstorms. Highs level off around 83. With your Bay Country weather, I'm meteorologist Megan Mulford. Currently, it's 80 degrees.
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It is Rich Drake during your workday. 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And the Saxis Island Museum will also hold an open house during the event. 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

0: Megan's got your forecast every hour with Bay Country Weather.
1: Slight chance of thunderstorms this afternoon. Otherwise, mainly cloudy skies expected. Highs level off around 83. Northeast winds 8 to 15 miles an hour. Lows dip down to about 70 tonight. Partly cloudy skies. Sunshine mixed with clouds at times tomorrow. Slight chance of thunderstorms. Highs level off around 83. With your Bay Country weather, I'm meteorologist Megan Mulford. Right now, it's 78 degrees.
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0: thunderstorms. High temperatures reach up to 83. Thunderstorms likely. Tomorrow night, lows level off around 72. Overcast. With your Bay Country weather, I'm meteorologist Megan Mulford. Right now, 77.
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2: Hey, they came through. 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
2: Hey, cut that out now. Anyway, it's been a great year. 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We got the show coming up. 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You've got Veterans Day and Black Friday. 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
1: Lows dip down to about 70 tonight under partly cloudy skies. Winds out of the east, 5 to 10 miles an hour. Sunshine mixed with clouds at times again. Tomorrow, slight chance of thunderstorms. High temperatures reach up to 83. Thunderstorms likely. Tomorrow night, lows level off around 72. Overcast. With your Bay Country weather, I'm meteorologist Megan Mulford. Right now, it's 77 degrees.
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4: Hey, they came through. The seeds I got from Will and Ralph, I mean, they came through. Big watermelon, sweet watermelon seedless. 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Truly, I'm going to be asking for some more seeds next year.
5: I heard that people said they're so big, they're as big as your head or your stomach.
4: Hey, cut that out now. Anyway, it's been a great year. Summer's pretty much ending up. We got the show coming up. We got October and November, which is the very best time of the year to buy appliances. That's coming up. You've got Veterans Day and Black Friday. It's hard to believe we're talking about that, but that is coming down the road. Folks, I mean, we've got loads of freezers, loads of refrigerators, plenty of washers and dryers. I'm getting ready to go to the show this weekend, so give me a call, 410-957-2900. 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

When it comes to news, we're first in country. 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Ella, Morgan, and Dolly are taking over the top three of the Billboard Artist 100 list.

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0: Updated weather every hour with your Bay Country forecast.
1: Lows dip down to about 70 tonight under partly cloudy skies. Winds out of the east, 5 to 10 miles an hour. Sunshine mixed with clouds at times again. Tomorrow, slight chance of thunderstorms. High temperatures reach up to 83. Thunderstorms likely. Tomorrow night, lows level off around 72. Overcast. With your Bay Country weather, I'm meteorologist Megan Mulford. Currently, it's 75 degrees.
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2: And Carly Pierce is her name. She's got that brand new video out with, well, it's not that new, but it's pretty new, with Riley Green. And she also has a new boyfriend. And I am like, Carly, did your new boyfriend approve of this?
0: He must probably not.
2: Very secure.
0: Yeah, probably. Also, we are going to take a few minutes, obviously, to take a moment of silence, maybe. Think about the events of 9/11, which today happens to be the 25th anniversary of a day that we will never forget. So more on that coming up.

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0: 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Well, I think we already knew that it was what it is. We'll tell you all the details coming up.

0: level off around 72, overcast. With your Bay Country weather, I'm meteorologist Megan Mulford. Currently, it's 75 degrees.
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0: Far from it. There's some good news here in the country music community because Mitchell Tenpenny and Megan Patrick have welcomed their first child, a baby girl.
3: Yay! Ember James Tenpenny. I love that name. So cute. Ember arrived September 1st at 3:03 a.m., which obviously born to two musicians. Those are musicians' hours. That's when she was like, yes, I'm ready to party.
0: You're like, hey, I'm up still from a sold out show.
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2: Hi.
0: We are so excited to talk to you because, man, there's been a lot of things that have happened since the last time we talked to you. It's like just when we think it can't get any better for you, then it gets better.
2: I kind of feel that way, truly, which is a really nice problem to have.
0: Right? It really is. Well, I was thinking, I'm like, man, what else is on Carly's bucket list? Because I feel like you've checked a lot of the boxes. So what do you have? Are you a vision board maker? Because I bought a bulletin board. I'm going to be one. So I'm just curious if that is like a thing for you. And then what else is on your bucket list?
2: I think I used to do that kind of stuff because I am pretty like need to see it to kind of believe it. And what's left on my bucket list? I mean, I have a lot of things. Like I have a lot of venues that I would love to sell out. I mean, the Ryman was one of those, but now I get to check that off. So that's exciting. I'd love to win a Grammy one day. That would be super cool.
0: Okay. All right.
2: I don't know. It's funny. A lot of my things have come true this year.
3: And you had a big one with at CMA Fest with Wynonna and right? How epic was that moment?
2: She was my first concert when I was 8 years old, and to know that I was about to bring her out on stage was just the biggest full circle moment. It was so fun. If you couldn't tell, my face is just like one huge smile that takes up the entire screen.
3: The picture that I saw on Instagram, I thought was funny because it looks like you're about to do a trust fall. Like you're leaning back so far that it looks like you might fall over.
2: You know, Wynonna texted me in that photo and she goes, how did you do this in heels? I go, your voice almost knocked me over.
3: That's what I was thinking. I was like, how did she not fall over?